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0: managed to stay on the country music charts an impressive 6 months in 1987. 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
1: Is there any chance that I can request the Kenny Rogers song if you haven't played it yet, please?
0: Yeah, which one?
1: The Gambler?
2: On a warm summer's evening, on a train bound for nowhere, I met up with a gambler. We were both too tired to sleep, so we took turns of staring

0: got a bit of an update on that guy, and I will share it with you in just a few. That is Clint Black and Like the Rain from the original Country Gold. Rowdy Yates playing more of your country favorites from the phone in just a few. And we are minutes away from another classic track from our spotlight star, Tracy Lawrence. Last hour, I mentioned his success not only on the radio, but the TV too. And by 1997, Tracy himself started to take his looks a bit more seriously. And I think it was because of that. Not only did he debut a new album and new single that year, but a new look. No mustache, no mullet, and perhaps their choice of song to release along with all of those updates and upgrades, well, that was supposed to send a message too. We will let you decide next.
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2: 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I am not an attorney. I've never wanted to be an attorney. And the truth is, I really don't even like attorneys. If I sound like an attorney,

0: recorded and released it first in 1974, really didn't go anywhere, so Charlie Rich ran it up the flagpole a couple years later, and look what happened. 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
1: Hey, it's Amanda calling from Cape Coral, Florida. I was wondering if you could play We Dance by Brad Paisley.
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0: 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Rowdy here, and a little while ago I mentioned Clint Black, who was flat on his back over the July 4th weekend due to a painful throat infection. So bad, in fact, it put him in the hospital, and that's a shame because, well, he had big plans for that weekend, and he's very busy promoting his brand new book. Now, I would not go so far as to say this is a salacious tell-all, but it is a great look behind the scenes into his life and into his career. But before you go out and buy it, you can actually hear what it's all about right out of his own mouth. My chat with him can be found on Facebook, YouTube, and TikTok, too, at Rowdy Vision.
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0: very much, Oklahoma Governor Kevin Sitt, for recognizing all that man gave to you and to us. It's Toby Keith and Should Have Been a Cowboy on the original Country Gold.
1: Hey, Roddy, how you doing tonight?
0: I'm doing great. 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
1: Great, thanks. 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
2: Oh, thank you so much.
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4: Tracy Lawrence is our spotlight star, and he's currently on a highly successful anniversary tour with crowds that even he did not expect. We've got the final three tunes in our 15-song salute to him. Let's get back to him.

0: for sure, especially the end. Wow, that was quick. Sweet country music, Atlanta from the original Country Gold.
1: Hello, could you play some Ricky Van Shelton?
0: I'd love to. What's your name?
1: Gene.

0: that country music cruise floating out of Fort Lauderdale in February of next year sure looks like a whole lot of fun with Clint Black on board, Joe Nichols, Wynonna Judd, Neil McCoy, and those guys, the Bellamy Brothers, the original country gold.
1: Hey, Rowdy, just wanted to hear anything by Hank Williams Jr. We're bobbing around Salt Twin Lake in Maine. It's Mike and Gina, and you pick the song.
0: And I already know.

Why is that song in my head? Because I have been invited back to my hometown to take a tour of the high school I graduated from back in 1987. Something tells me they have finally forgiven me for my misspent youth, and I'm really looking forward to it. Montgomery Gentry, my town from the original Country Gold. Proud of here, about to put a bow on our 15-song salute to Tracy Lawrence. And I did want to mention, we got a lot of great feedback when we were on the road in Michigan a couple of weeks ago, and we heard you loud and clear. So we have done some tweaks to our merch and swag store and brought back the bright white Rowdy ball caps. Now, these are not the foam front mesh back trucker caps, but actually something that's a little bit nicer, and your mama probably wouldn't mind you wearing that at the kitchen table. And that is just one

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0: Now, there's no other feeling like it in the world. I can attest to that from 855 My Rowdy. 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
1: Hi, this is Joanne. I'm calling from West Virginia. How about some George Strait?
0: How about Marina Del Rey on the original Country Gold?
2: Is it?

0: The original Country Gold with Rowdy Yates. Instant winner.
1: Yes, how are you doing?
2: I'm doing good. How are you?
1: I'm doing great. I was just wondering if you got your 10th caller.
2: You are my 10th caller. Congratulations.
1: Oh, awesome.
2: What's your name?
1: My name is Nicole.
2: Nicole, congratulations to you.
1: Yes.
2: Caller number 10 means you pick up one of our Rowdy Summertime prize packs, which includes

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1: Oh, awesome.
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0: I know my old gal pal Tracy Hood is listening this weekend because there is no bigger fan of Tracy Lawrence than her. We've got three of his classic tracks every single hour and your favorites too at 855 my

0: The Country Music Cruise for 2027 is preparing to set sail out of Fort Lauderdale, Florida, and she will be on the boat. And she's bringing friends. I'll tell you about it a little bit later in the show. It's Wynonna, no one else on earth, on the original Country Gold. 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Howdy.
1: Rowdy, huge fan of you. Can you play Poncho and Lefty Merle Haggard?
0: And we cannot forget his friend Willie Nelson. Where are you calling from?
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0: Boy, retirement sure looks good on that guy. Seen mostly these days in a ball cap and a golf shirt, fussing over his new granddaughter, John Michael Montgomery, on the original Country Gold. Rowdy with you and a hat act contemporary of his is in our spotlight this weekend. We're talking about Tracy Lawrence, whose Time Marches On album really cemented him as a mainstay on country radio and on country TV, too. The song we're going to play next was not so much a musical sequel as it was a continuation of his previous hit, Texas Tornado, something you already knew if you were a regular viewer of TNN and CMT. While neither one of them are around in their former forms today, back then they were seen by millions.
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1: Hi, Rowdy. This is Brian calling from Ontario, Canada. I would like to request Conway Twitty.
0: And have I got a forgotten favorite for you? 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
1: What's your name?
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1: Suzanne, where are you calling from?
2: From Winter Haven, Florida.
1: Let me say congratulations to you. You are caller number 10. That means you are a winner.
2: Oh, are you serious? I wasn't even paying attention to this. Oh, my goodness. Well, thank you.
1: Well, you are welcome. A full color autograph is coming your way, plus the fourth generation car or cooler decal. We're also going to throw in that new look guitar pick for 2026, bursting in bright yellow.
2: What cool beans. Thank you.
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1: 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And on top of that, an incredible anniversary tour. We've got 15 of his classic tracks on the show this weekend. Let's get right to them.
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1: Hi, this is Max Thompson, and I'm from Maine, the great state of Maine. 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

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And you can't really

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0: International crossover hit that was huge in Australia, the Netherlands, New Zealand, Canada, and the good old U.S. of A. It's Eddie Rabbit driving my life away, the original country gold with Rowdy Yates and you.
1: Hey, I would like to put a request in. 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

0: Festival, and we're still waiting for their entertainment lineup for 2026 to be revealed. But, you know, in the past, it has been chock full of our kind of country singers. Lori Morgan, T. Graham Brown, Ronnie McDowell, to name a few. And I'm sure this year will not disappoint. We will see you there with KB Country. I cannot wait.
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0: Biscuits Company is a little bit more than a lucrative side hustle and now offers a number of frozen products, including chicken, sausage, shrimp, onion rings, and other comfort foods. 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How are you?
1: Good. I'm calling from up near Alpena, Michigan. Can you play the Bellamy Brothers?
0: Yeah, I can play some Bellamy's for you. What's your name?
1: Dawn from Black River, Michigan.

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2: Let me say congratulations to you because you are caller number 10, and that means you are a winner.
1: Woo-hoo!
2: 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We're also going to hook you up with our new look guitar pick for 2026, which is bursting in bright yellow.
1: That is great.
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2: Husband comes in, he says, "Wife, turn down the radio, turn off the TV, listen to me. Let me tell you about my day." And she sits down and she listens, and he begins to speak.

Montana sky. Driven up and down the coast a few times. London, Paris, paradise. But ain't got much memory. Other scenes come to think I missed them all. And damn, babe,

0: Stanley Town.
1: ABC News, I'm Sherry Preston. President Trump calling off another attack on Iran, telling reporters on Air Force One that an agreement on a ceasefire is now imminent. Over the weekend, Iranian leaders said the deal would include a reopening of the Strait of Hormuz, but said it would not be reopened the way it was pre-war. Fast-moving wildfires are threatening homes in Washington State, in and around Spokane. This is Congressman Michael Baumgardner.
2: This is an unprecedented catastrophe for the Spokane area, but I think we're going to see unprecedented collaboration in responding to this fire.
1: Shooting at an In-N-Out Burger in Twin Falls, Idaho. 3 dead, 7 injured. The gunman taking his own life. Acting Attorney General Todd Blanche hoping to appease senators blocking his confirmation, writing that the Anti-Weaponization Fund is formally dead and changes have been made to the IRS immunity deal for the president and his whole family. This is ABC News.
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4: Here's your forecast for Rocky Mount, Martinsville, and Smith Mountain Lake. Partly sunny and humid today. A chance of showers and thunderstorms this afternoon with highs in the mid-80s. A chance of showers and thunderstorms this evening. Humid conditions continue. Lows in the upper 60s. For Tuesday, mostly cloudy. Another round of showers and thunderstorms with highs in the upper 70s. For Tuesday night, mostly cloudy, showers and thunderstorms, with lows in the upper 60s. For Wednesday and Wednesday night, mostly cloudy with showers likely, a chance of thunderstorms, highs in the lower 80s, and lows in the upper 60s. I'm Johnny Cottle on Southern Virginia's Country Station.

It's Thomas Rhett, Jordan Davis, ain't a bad life, Southern Virginia's country station, P99.9 Morning. A couple of minutes after 6 o'clock, Craig Richards here at the PBT studios. Stick around. Things you need to know coming up. Also, some Shenandoah.

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Jason Aldean, My Kind of Party, Southern Virginia's country station, B99, 9 minutes away from local and state news. Lisa Rodman standing by. We'll also check on that forecast. Here's John Morgan. This is Kid Myself. It's on B99.9.

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1: 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A shooting in Martinsville resulted in the death of 24-year-old Deshaun Jones from Danville. Police responded to the incident early Saturday morning in the 400 block of Fayette Street. Investigators are currently gathering information and interviewing witnesses. However, no suspect information has been made available. The Halifax County Sheriff's Office is seeking public help to identify those responsible for stealing approximately 100 feet of fiber optic cable from an above-ground utility pole on Covington Trail. The theft poses significant cost and disruption to essential services and utility providers. If you know anything, contact police. Nilit America, located in Ridgeway, has been selected as one of 13 companies for the Virginia Economic Development Partnership's Valet program. Announced by Governor Abigail Spanberger, the two-year program supports Virginia businesses in expanding internationally through export planning and market research. Since 2002, 453 companies have completed the program, with an average international sales increase of 78%. With news on B99.9, I'm Lisa Ruttman.
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3: Here's your forecast for Rocky Mount, Martinsville, and Smith Mountain Lake. Partly sunny and humid today. A chance of showers and thunderstorms this afternoon with highs in the mid-80s. A chance of showers and thunderstorms this evening. Humid conditions continue. Lows in the upper 60s. For Tuesday, mostly cloudy. Another round of showers and thunderstorms with highs in the upper 70s. For Tuesday night, mostly cloudy. Showers and thunderstorms with lows in the upper 60s. For Wednesday and Wednesday night, mostly cloudy with showers likely

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Don't forget, coming back up for you Monday morning, a week from today, the Daniels Auto Glass and Tint Race Pool returns. We'll be getting ready for some racing.

0: It's Tucker Wentmore and Brunette. Southern Virginia's country station, B99.9. Coming up, got some Brad Paisley. We'll hear from Jelly Roll, Morgan Wallen. And before you know it, another ABC News update here at B99.9.
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That's Brad Paisley, and She's Everything. Southern Virginia's country station, B99.9, sneaking up on 7 o'clock. It's Craig here at the PBT Studios. Of course, an ABC News update for you top of the hour at 7:15. Well, that brings us your impossible question, powered by McKinney Heating and Air. Stand by for that. Here's some Jelly Roll, B99.9.

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2: ABC News, I'm Sherry Preston. New orders overnight from Acting Attorney General Todd Blanche could help lock up his nomination to get the job permanently. One ends the so-called anti-weaponization fund. The other limits the Trump family's immunity from IRS audits. Both issues raised by Republican senators blocking Blanche's nomination. Hundreds of homes destroyed in eastern Washington by wildfires. ABC's Alex Stone is in Spokane.
3: People had to get out with little to no warning, and it was bumper to bumper on Saturday night. Police were telling people use every side road you can, that this is about saving your life right now. It was in high wind, and this was all about the wind. It was wind driven. It was going in 50 mile an hour winds, and there's no stopping. No matter how many firefighters you have, there is no stopping a fire that is in winds like those.
2: President Trump saying a deal with Iran may be imminent, pausing what he says were planned large scale attacks. This is ABC News.
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10: Here's your forecast for Rocky Mount, Martinsville, and Smith Mountain Lake. Partly sunny and humid today. A chance of showers and thunderstorms this afternoon with highs in the mid-80s. A chance of showers and thunderstorms this evening. Humid conditions continue. Lows in the upper 60s. For Tuesday, mostly cloudy, another round of showers and thunderstorms with highs in the upper 70s. For Tuesday night, mostly cloudy, showers and thunderstorms with lows in the upper 60s. For Wednesday and Wednesday night, mostly cloudy with showers likely, a chance of thunderstorms, highs in the lower 80s and lows in the upper 60s. I'm Johnny Cottle on Southern Virginia's Country Station.

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Wetzel. That's Rocky Mountain Low, Southern Virginia's country station, B99.9. Coming up for you in just a couple of minutes, of course, your impossible question. Powered by McKinney Heating and Air. We'll see how smart you are in just a couple of minutes. Here's some Vince Gill.

That's Keith Urban, and you'll think of me, Southern Virginia's country station, P99.9 Morning. It's time for your impossible question. The impossible question is always powered by McKinney Heating and Air. So the question today has to do with driving. And by the way, answer the question correctly, you're going to be in the running for the swag. First person to answer correctly, going to be in the running for the swag. And today we're taking your texts at 276-629-9999. So the question today is this: tailgating is the number one driving pet peeve. What's the second one? If you think you know, I want to hear from you. You can text me this morning, 276-629-9999, if you know the answer. Tailgating, the number one driving pet peeve. What's the second? Text that.

0: in 276-629-9999. Answer correctly, you'll be in the running for the swag, which includes that B99.9 Legacy hat, a koozie, and some other cool stuff. Good luck.
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All right, impossible question time here on Southern Virginia's Country Station, B99.9. So your question today, again, as always, powered by McKinney Heating and Air, is this. Tailgating, the number one driving pet peeve. What's the second? If you know, looking for your texts this morning to 276-629-9999. So let's see what we got as far as replies in this morning to the impossible question. Let's see. We've got, from Daniel from the 540, people texting while driving or doing anything on their phone. That's a good guess. Not the one we're looking for. From Susan from the 276, being cut off. Great guess. Talking on the phone. David from the 540, not the one we're looking for. Texting while driving, don't do it. That's Derek from the 336. Great guess, but not the one we're looking for. Someone pulling out in front of you, going slow or turning after a short distance. That's Sarah from the 540. That's a great guess, but not the one we're looking for. From the 276, stopping quickly without notice. Great guess. Darren from the 276, blowing their horn for driving too slow. Another great guess, but not the one we're looking for. But we do have a correct answer. Victoria Arrington from the 540, not using turn signals.

0: We had a lot of correct answers. Victoria's was just the first correct answer to the question. Tailgating, the number one driving pet peeve. What's the second? Failing to use your turn signal. So, Victoria, you're in the running for the swag. We will draw for that coming up on Friday morning, right here on Southern Virginia's country station, B99.9. Brand new impossible question coming up for you tomorrow morning at 7:15, right here. All right, then. Time now for local and state news. 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
2: 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Nilit America, located in Ridgeway, has been selected as one of 13 companies for the Virginia Economic Development Partnership's Valet Program. Announced by Governor Abigail Spanberger, the two-year program supports Virginia businesses in expanding internationally through export planning and market research. Since 2002, 453 companies have completed the program, with an average international sales increase of 78%. A shooting in Martinsville resulted in the death of 24-year-old Deshaun Jones from Danville. Police responded to the incident early Saturday morning in the 400 block of Fayette Street. Investigators are currently gathering information and interviewing witnesses. However, no suspect information has been made available. Some towns in Patrick County experienced significant flooding due to overnight storms over the weekend, with rainfall totals between 6 and 7 inches. There were washed-out roads and even mudslides, with work crews assessing the damage. VDOT says it's aiding local officials in the response efforts. With news on B99.9, I'm Lisa Rutman.
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5: Here's your forecast for Rocky Mount, Martinsville, and Smith Mountain Lake. Partly sunny and humid today. A chance of showers and thunderstorms this afternoon, with highs in the mid-80s. A chance of showers and thunderstorms this evening. Humid conditions continue. Lows in the upper 60s. For Tuesday, mostly cloudy. Another round of showers and thunderstorms, with highs in the upper 70s. For Tuesday night, mostly cloudy. Showers and thunderstorms, with lows in the upper 60s. For Wednesday and Wednesday night, mostly cloudy with showers likely, a chance of thunderstorms, highs in the lower 80s, and lows in the upper 60s. I'm Johnny Cottle on Southern Virginia's Country Station,

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Sports this morning powered by Cunningham Tire. We keep you rolling. So we'll start with headlines, then we'll get into baseball, and then we'll talk a little racing. How about that? Because there is racing to talk about, because they are racing this week for the Cup Series. So some NFL headlines. It was one of those big kind of stories that wasn't a sports story about Aaron Rodgers and his estranged family. He is now saying that his wife, Brittany, helped him warm up to reconnecting with his family after years of estrangement, saying that he's happy those relationships have come back around. So that's, again, one of those sports things that's not a sports thing, but it kind of is at the same time. So I mentioned that this morning. Travis Kelce getting a lot of publicity over the way he looks at training camp. Fans are accusing him of having a dad bod, a little thicker through the midsection. Some social media posts have said, looks like Taylor's feeding her new husband well. Dad bod immediately after getting married. Kelce's one of us. Andy Reid has not been critical of his physique and instead joked that the future Hall of Famer stayed in shape by doing a lot of dancing at his wedding. We'll see how that goes. Again, not real sports headlines, but, you know, kind of a sporty kind of thing, I guess. So, Major League Baseball. The Dodgers keep on keeping on. They were the winners at the trade deadline. Well, the trade deadline ends today. Today is the trade deadline, but they pulled the trigger a couple of nights ago, and they landed from Detroit, Skubal, the best pitcher, I guess, on the trading blocks. So the rich get richer. If you're a Dodgers fan, it's great. If you're not a Dodgers fan, not so good. But anyway, that was the biggest name that moved. Kevin Gausman from the Blue Jays has landed with the Cubs. Let's hit your scoreboard here real quick, and then we'll talk a little racing here on B99.9. So yesterday in the major leagues, it was Phillies.

0: taking the Orioles 8-0. It was the Braves doubling up the Nationals 4-2, Cardinals 5, Blue Jays 1. Cleveland blanks the Diamondbacks 5-0. It was White Sox 9, Rays 1, Marlins over the Mets 2-0, Reds 10, Pirates 2, Astros over the Rangers 7-3, Yankees 2-1 over the Cubs, Rockies 8-1 over the Royals, Angels shut out the Brewers 3-0, Tigers shut out the Athletics 11-0, Mariners slide by the Twins 7-6, Padres 5, Giants 4, and it's the Red Sox over the Dodgers 8-4. Racing this weekend, we do have Cup Series racing for you, and we're going to be racing this weekend from Iowa. Yeah, Iowa Speedway. We've got that race coming up for you at 2:30 on Sunday here on Southern Virginia's Country Station, B99.9. We've also got racing coming up this weekend from Oak Level Raceway. Yeah, kicking up the dirt on Friday night, and we'll get more in depth with that tomorrow. I hope to have Bo Miller in with us tomorrow morning. And we'll talk racing at Oak Level Raceway, something special coming up for you on Friday night. But we'll get into that hopefully tomorrow with Bo Miller here on B99.9. So there you go. You're up to date with sports. Sports this morning, powered by Cunningham Tire. We keep you rolling.
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1: ABC News, I'm Sherry Preston. Oil prices falling this morning after President Trump says he is pausing major attacks on Iran to allow for negotiations. But Iran's foreign minister this morning says there are no ongoing talks with the U.S. More from ABC's Alex Perche in Washington.
2: There are two major sticking points for the U.S. It's that the Strait of Hormuz be open, and also Iran give up its nuclear ambitions. And frankly, you're hearing from the foreign minister who's saying that things won't return to the way they were before February 28th. With the Strait of Hormuz.
1: The acting attorney general, Todd Blanche, issuing orders overnight. One of them limits the scope of the immunity against IRS audits for President Trump and his family. The other formally ends the anti-weaponization fund. Both were concerns raised by senators blocking Todd Blanche's nomination for the attorney general job. Another day of no flying for one of Canada's biggest airlines, WestJet, grounded by a strike by flight attendants. This is ABC News.
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9: Here's your forecast for Rocky Mount, Martinsville, and Smith Mountain Lake. Partly sunny and humid today. A chance of showers and thunderstorms this afternoon with highs in the mid-80s. A chance of showers and thunderstorms this evening. Humid conditions continue. Lows in the upper 60s. For Tuesday, mostly cloudy. Another round of showers and thunderstorms with highs in the upper 70s. For Tuesday night, mostly cloudy. Showers and thunderstorms with lows in the upper 60s. For Wednesday and Wednesday night, mostly cloudy with showers likely. A chance of thunderstorms. Highs in the lower 80s and lows in the upper 60s. I'm Johnny Cottle on Southern Virginia's Country Station.

Kenny Chesney, Carry On, Southern Virginia's country station, B99.9. Appreciate you carrying on with us. Thank you so much for listening wherever that happens to be, whether it's over the airwaves here in Southern Virginia or streaming us from B99.9FM.com. 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We appreciate it. Here's Aaron Tippin.

0: Brooks and Dunn, brand new man, Southern Virginia's country station, B99.9. Stick around, music ahead from Jelly Roll. We'll also have some Cody Johnson. We'll check on that forecast before you know it. Corey Kent, Mark Chestnut, too. Stick around, it's all on the way with Southern Virginia's country station, B99.9. All right, folks, time to check in with Randy Jones, Randy's Auto Sales in Rocky Mount. Randy, it is hot. You got any hot deals out there?
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0: That's Tyler Hubbard, 5'9", Southern Virginia's country station, B99.9. Good morning. It's Craig Richards, minutes away from local. It's State News with Lisa Rodman. We'll also check on that forecast. Here's the latest, Mr. Cody Johnson.
1: He's a ranch hand in a pinch, man. Hotter than the red on the cattle brand. Cause she's a gold digger with a quick trigger. A cast iron skillet's

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1: With news on B99.9, I'm Lisa Rutman. A shooting in Martinsville resulted in the death of 24-year-old Deshaun Jones from Danville. Police responded to the incident early Saturday morning in the 400 block of Fayette Street. Investigators are currently gathering information and interviewing witnesses. However, no suspect information has been made available. The Halifax County Sheriff's Office is seeking public help to identify those responsible for stealing approximately 100 feet of fiber optic cable from an above-ground utility pole on Covington Trail. The theft poses significant cost and disruption to essential services and utility providers. If you know anything, contact police. Nilit America, located in Ridgeway, has been selected as one of 13 companies for the Virginia Economic Development Partnership's Valet program. Announced by Governor Abigail Spanberger, the two-year program supports Virginia businesses in expanding internationally through export planning and market research. Since 2002, 453 companies have completed the program, with an average international sales increase of 78%. With news on B99.9, I'm Lisa Rutman.
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3: Here's your forecast for Rocky Mount, Martinsville, and Smith Mountain Lake. Partly sunny and humid today. A chance of showers and thunderstorms this afternoon with highs in the mid-80s. A chance of showers and thunderstorms this evening. Humid conditions continue. Lows in the upper 60s. For Tuesday, mostly cloudy. Another round of showers and thunderstorms with highs in the upper 70s. For Tuesday night, mostly cloudy. Showers and thunderstorms with lows in the upper 60s. For Wednesday and Wednesday night, mostly cloudy with showers likely, a chance of thunderstorms, highs in the lower 80s, and lows in the upper 60s. I'm Johnny Cottle on Southern Virginia's Country Station.

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Riley Green and Luke Combs, Southern Virginia's country station, B99.9 Morning. 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

Corey Kent and This Heart, Southern Virginia's country station, B99.9 Morning. It's Craig here at the PVT studios. So I'd mentioned the race pool is back next week. We do have racing back this weekend. Of course, last weekend, one of them weird weekends, there's no racing, no Cup Series, no Truck Series, no O'Reilly Auto Parts Series. 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

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Powerful song. Powerful song. Let him in anyway. Southern Virginia's country station, B99.9. Morning to you, Craig Richards. We are rolling through 50 minutes of continuous country.

spelled Y-E-E-H-A-W. And that spells Yeehaw. 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It's Craig Richards, working our way through 50 minutes of continuous country with Low Cash.

Travis Denning after a few Southern Virginia's Country Station, B99.9. You still got time to check out the Boys of Summer. 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

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Southern Virginia's country station, B99.9, it's Craig. Don't forget Robin James on the way for you, 10 o'clock. Here's some Trits, 10 feet tall, bulletproof. Southern

That's Luke Combs and Be By You on Southern Virginia's country station, B99.9, rolling through 50 minutes of continuous country, just as we kind of ease you into your work day. Got some Vince Gill. We'll hear from Reba. George Strait, too. Here's some Chesney. This is How Forever Feels, B99.9.

0: George Burge and Luke Bryan. That's Ride, Ride, Ride. 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That's going to wrap it up for me, Craig. I got to get out of here. Robin James up for you next. Stick around. Some George Strait and Reba coming right up here on Southern Virginia's country station, B99.9. Bye, y'all.
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B99.9, Parker McCollum on Southern Virginia's Country Station. Good morning, it's Robin James from the PVT Studios. Welcome back from the weekend. I'll do my best to bring the smiles, the sunshine, and the good music to your day today. Thank you for being here with B99.9.

Warren Zeters is on B99.9. A little bit of sunshine right now, but we're expecting a cloudy day and a 50% chance of showers better this afternoon. Mid-80s for the high. It's 76.

Better country, more of it. B99.9. It's Robin. I woke up about 3 o'clock this morning, which is not unusual. That happens for me. With this song playing in my brain. And my immediate first thought was, boy, I sure hope that that isn't a sign of things to come today. Mark Chestnut, it sure is Monday. The deal.

B99.9, Times are ticking. Boy, this summer has flown by. August the 3rd, we're already talking about back to school, and are you ready for that? I expect some parents are.

99.9. Thomas Rhett just announcing this morning that he is extending his The Soundtrack to Life tour internationally. April 2027 will take him to 3 UK arenas, Manchester, London, and Glasgow.

0: Zach Top is on B99.9, Southern Virginia's country station. It's Robin. I hope you had a good weekend. I had a very busy one myself. If you see me on Facebook, then you know I did. It was good to be out and about and playing in the community. Friday night, I made it to Rocky Mount to the Farmer's Market for Music in the Market. And a shout out to the band that played the Frequency Rocks. Did a fantastic job bringing the music, and just what a fun night. And got to meet several new friends and hang out with some longtime friends. And it was just it's a fun evening. There'll be another one coming up next month, Music in the Market, and hope to see you out for that. What a great time this weekend in Rocky Mount.
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We do. B99.9, Morgan Wallen on Southern Virginia's Country Station. It's Robin James from the PVT Studios. How are you doing? I hope you're easing into the new week. First Monday of a new month. I still can't believe it's August already. Good music this hour, plus a Southern comfort. Something to make you feel good. This is B99.9.

0: B99.9. He's had his last single Saturday night. Cole Swindell, now married to Courtney Little. They did that in 2024. And then the couple had a baby girl named Rainey Gail Swindell in 2025. So yeah, his single Saturday nights are definitely over. From the PVT studios, it's Robin James on B99.9.
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Faith Hill, the best of the legends, the best of today on B99.9. Congratulations to Parker McCollum and his wife. They welcomed their baby boy, their second. Rocker Tommy Light McCollum was born on July the 30th, 8 pounds, 7 ounces. Parker writes, thank

Rocky Mountain Low, B99.9, Corey Kent on Southern Virginia's country station. Coming up in just a few minutes, a beautiful reminder that when each of us brings what we can, amazing things can happen. You know I'm talking about the Southern Comfort. It's just minutes away on B99.9.

0: I'm Robin James, and this is your B99.9 Southern Comfort. Many years ago, three soldiers, hungry and weary of battle, came upon a small village. The villagers, suffering a meager harvest and the many years of war, quickly hid what little they had to eat and met the three at the village square, wringing their hands and bemoaning the lack of anything to eat. The soldiers spoke quietly among themselves, and the first soldier then turned to the village elders. "Your tired fields have left you nothing to share, so we will share what little we have, the secret of how to make soup from stones." Naturally, the villagers were intrigued, and soon a fire was put to the town's greatest kettle as the soldiers dropped in three smooth stones. "Now, this will be a fine soup," said the second soldier, "but a pinch of salt and some parsley would make it wonderful." Up jumped a villager crying, "What luck! I've just that. I remembered where some's been left." And she ran off, returning with an apron full of parsley and a turnip. As the kettle boiled on, the memory of the village improved. And soon barley and carrots, beef and cream had found their way into the great pot, and a cask of wine was rolled out into the square as all sat down to feast. They ate and danced and sang well into the night, refreshed by the feast and their newfound friends. In the morning, the three soldiers awoke to find the entire village standing before them. At their feet lay a satchel of the village's best breads and cheese. "You have given us the greatest gifts, the secret of how to make soup from stones," said the elder, "and we shall never forget." The third soldier turned to the crowd and said, "There is no secret, but this is certain. It is only by sharing that we may make a feast." And off the soldiers went down the road. The moral of the story is, the miracle is this: the more we share, the more we have. And that's today's Southern Comfort on B99.9.
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go. It's time for the Country Cafe on B99.9, where I get into our music vault and bring out the best of the 80s and the 90s for you. I'm Robin James from the PVT Studios. It's been a minute since I played this one for you. Foolish Pride, Travis Tritt on B99.9.

Thank you for joining me for the Country Cafe on B99.9. We're going to go back to 1958 for this next song. I'm not going to play that year's version. But in 1958, Don Gibson and Chet Atkins wrote a song called Oh Lonesome Me. And the Kentucky Headhunters, well, they reimagined it. Here it is on the Country Cafe.

99.9 Country Cafe. It was a part of the Common Thread, the Songs of the Eagles album, a salute to the Eagles that Nashville put out in 1993. That's Clint Black on B99.9.

B99.9, what a great country song from the king, the chair, George Strait. On the way in the story behind the song, it was 35 years ago that this song was number one. It started an extraordinary career and set a country music history record.

Roanoke, Virginia for a while. And he has had a very successful career out of Nashville, now writing for Kenny Chesney, for Craig Morgan, for, well, Tim McGraw right there. It's the Country Cafe on B99.9.

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I'm Robin James with an encouraging word for your day. We call this the Southern Comfort. Today's story goes like this. The only two-time Olympic gold medal winner in the pole vault, Bob Richards, he was the first athlete to appear on the front of the Wheaties cereal box. That was in 1958. And he shared his insight on achieving success and greatness. He says, I'll never forget the time I was trying to break Dutch Warmer Dam's record. I was about a foot below his record. So I called him on the phone and I said, Dutch, can you help me? I seem to have leveled off and I can't get any higher. And he said, sure, Bob, come on over to visit and I'll give you all I've got. I spent 3 days with the master, Bob Richards tells, the greatest pole vaulter in the world. And for 3 days, Dutch gave me everything that he'd seen. There were things that I thought I was doing wrong and he corrected them. And to make a long story short, I went up 8 inches. That guy gave me the best that he had. I found that sports champions and heroes willingly do this to help you become great too. Great people will share. Great people will tell you their secrets. Look for them. Call them on the phone or buy their books or go where they are. Get around them. Talk to them. John Wooden, the great UCLA basketball coach, had a philosophy that every day he is supposed to help someone who can never reciprocate. That's his obligation as he sees it. Who are you learning from today? Or who are you helping? That's today's Southern Comfort on B99.9.

There were things that I thought I was doing wrong, and he corrected them. And to make a long story short, I went up 8 inches. That guy gave me the best that he had. I found that sports champions and heroes willingly do this to help you become great too. Great people will share. Great people will tell you their secrets. Look for them. Call them on the phone or buy their books or go where they are. Get around them. Talk to them. John Wooden, the great UCLA basketball coach, had a philosophy that every day he is supposed to help someone who can never reciprocate. That's his obligation as he sees it. Who are you learning from today? Or who are you helping? That's today's Southern Comfort on B99.9.

Pops Farm was a place to go. Load a truck up, hit the dirt road. Jump the barbed wire, spread the word. Light the bonfire and call the girls. King and the Can and the Marlboro Man. Jack and Jim were a few good men. Where you learn how to kiss and cuss and fight too. Better watch out for the boys in blue. And all this small town, he said, she said. Ain't it funny how rumors spread? Like I know something y'all don't know. Man, that talk is getting old. You better mind your business, man. Watch your mouth. Before I have to knock that loud mouth out. I'm tired of talking, man. Y'all ain't listening to Modo.

John Pardee on B99.9. Here's another one of those combinations that I'm going to avoid, and why did they even mess with it? But they say that KFC and Oreo have teamed up for a fried chicken

B99.9. Kenny Chesney getting ready to release his new album, 21st of his career, and he released the track list from the album. And so a couple of the titles have me really curious. One of them is called Burn My Boat, and another one is Shot a Car into Space. That's the album Carry On is on there, so I'm going to keep my finger.

0: 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But the day has gone fast, at least for me. I hope it has for you too. Thank you for letting me share music and life silliness with you. I'll look forward to doing that again tomorrow. We'll get started about 10 o'clock. Until then, take care of you. Bye.
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99 Southern Virginia's country station. It is Thomas Rhett and Jordan Davis calling A Bad Life. Good afternoon. I'm Gene Allen. I'm here in the PBT studios. Hope you're having a great Monday. I'll be here right up until 7.

It's Rodney Atkins. It's called Take a Back Road on Southern Virginia's Country Station. Had a great weekend. Hope you did. As a matter of fact, me and the entire family, my wife and both of my kids and even the dogs, all went out to the shop and we had like some family projects that we did together all day on Saturday. And while everybody was complaining and groaning that they didn't want to do it, once we all got out there and did it, everybody had a good time. It really was a good time. It reminded me of the old days when we would have a garden. I mean, a big garden. And we'd have people come over and would sit around and snap beans or shuck corn or something. It's kind of like a tradition or ritual, you know? I think it was just a really good weekend for me. I don't know why I wanted to share that, but maybe it's because I got some work done in my shop. I don't know. It's Dustin Lynch and Jelly. She was

Southern Virginia's country station, Morgan Wallen, that is, don't we? We got kids going back to school this week. Thursday, Franklin County goes back to school. Hard to believe. You know, you remember when we go back to school after Labor Day?

0: It's Riley Green. It's called Think You're Drunk I Am on Southern Virginia's Country Station, B99.9. On the text lines, I got a text from the 540 that said, Mr. Allen, exactly how old are you? Because I don't ever remember going to school after Labor Day. Well, that's how old I am. And I think we're probably the better generation because of it.
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6: Here's your forecast for Rocky Mount, Martinsville, and Smith Mountain Lake. Mostly cloudy tonight, a chance of showers and thunderstorms, lows in the upper 60s. Mostly cloudy skies overhead on Tuesday, another chance of showers and thunderstorms, around a 70% chance, highs in the upper 70s. For Tuesday night, mostly cloudy, showers likely with a chance of thunderstorms, lows in the upper 60s. For Wednesday and Wednesday night, mostly cloudy with showers likely and a chance of thunderstorms, highs in the lower 80s, lows in the upper 60s. Partly sunny on Thursday, a chance of showers and storms in the afternoon, highs in the lower 80s. I'm Johnny Cottle on Southern Virginia's Country Station.

99.9 Southern Virginia's country station, Corey Kent, Rocky Mountain Low. Good afternoon. It's just past 4 o'clock. Gene Allen here on a Monday, hanging out in the PVT studios with Reba McEntire.

Southern Virginia's country station. Coming up next week, the Daniels Auto Glass and Tint Race Pool is back. Kids will be back in school. Race pool's back. We're getting back to normal. Feels kind of good, huh? We can just get the gas prices back down. It'd be great. Keith Urban on

He's a ranch hand in a pinch, man. Hotter than the red on the cattle brand. 'Cause she's a gold digger with a quick trigger. A cast iron skillet swing.

0: Messina, and I'm all right. Checking the forecast is on the way. Another 30 minutes of continuous country on the way next.
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7: Here's your forecast for Rocky Mount, Martinsville, and Smith Mount.

Lake. Mostly cloudy tonight, a chance of showers and thunderstorms, lows in the upper 60s. Mostly cloudy skies overhead on Tuesday, another chance of showers and thunderstorms, around a 70% chance, highs in the upper 70s. For Tuesday night, mostly cloudy, showers likely with a chance of thunderstorms, lows in the upper 60s. For Wednesday and Wednesday night, mostly cloudy with showers likely and a chance of thunderstorms, highs in the lower 80s, lows in the upper 60s. Partly sunny on Thursday, a chance of showers and storms in the afternoon, highs in the lower 80s. I'm Johnny Cottle on Southern Virginia's Country Station.

gotten to where I'm enjoying Mondays more than I ever have in my life. I mean, they're not as good as a Friday. But I'm beginning to really appreciate the Monday, you see, because without the Monday, the Friday wouldn't be special. You got to learn to appreciate it all. That's how it's supposed to go. It's Montgomery Gentry now on B99.

0: The old Chevy Silverado, Bailey Zimmerman on Southern Virginia's Country Station. Checking the forecast is on the way and a 99-minute music marathon. It's about to commence. It's all made possible by Angie McGee and the Franklin County Home Team up next.
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9: Here's your forecast for Rocky Mount, Martinsville, and Smith Mountain Lake. Mostly cloudy tonight, a chance of showers and thunderstorms, lows in the upper 60s. Mostly cloudy skies overhead on Tuesday, another chance of showers and thunderstorms, around a 70% chance, highs in the upper 70s. For Tuesday night, mostly cloudy, showers likely with a chance of thunderstorms, lows in the upper

60s. For Wednesday and Wednesday night, mostly cloudy with showers likely and a chance of thunderstorms. Highs in the lower 80s, lows in the upper 60s. Partly sunny on Thursday, a chance of showers and storms in the afternoon. Highs in the lower 80s. I'm Johnny Cottle on Southern Virginia's Country

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97.7 Virginia's Country Station with Kenny Chesney. That is Carry On. Good afternoon. It's just past 5 o'clock. Gene Allen here in the PVT studios as we head home with Angie McGee and the Franklin County Home Team with Colin Ray.

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Call Just Away on Southern Virginia's Country Station. I read the news today, oh boy, and saw this article. This is the problem with society. This guy got a FedEx box sent to him. He went to one of the FedEx stores to pick it up because there was a live animal inside the box, and the box was labeled live animal. Well, while he's at the FedEx store, the guy told him, said, hey, you know, go ahead and open that up. And he's like, well, it says live animal on it. Are you sure you want me to do it? And the guy's like, yeah, it's okay. Well, the iguana that was inside the box got out in the store. And it was bigger than anybody thought it was going to be. Created a whole mess. Number one, why do you need an iguana? And number two, why would you take it out in the FedEx store? Makes no sense.

That is Chris Young. That's who that is. And Kane Brown. It's called Famous Friends on Southern Virginia's Country Station, B99.9. We're heading home with Angie McGee and the Franklin County Home Team, rolling through a 99-minute music marathon on your Monday. Hope you are doing well, and thank you so much for letting me be a part of your afternoon. 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

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It's Heart of Stone on Southern Virginia's country station, B99.9. Heading home with Angie McGee and the Franklin County Home Team. If you're in the market to buy or sell a home, maybe you're just thinking about it. Maybe you got questions like, what's my home worth? How long is it going to take to sell it? And

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You'll be glad you did.

Chicken Fried. Speaking of fried chicken, over the weekend, I got some fried chicken nuggets from KFC, which is something normally when I go to KFC, I'm getting the bone-in chicken. I got the nuggets for whatever reason. Normally, nuggets come from either McDonald's or Chick-fil-A or somewhere other than KFC. But I got the chicken nuggets at the KFC. They were fantastic. Hats off to the KFC and their chicken nuggets. I it may be my new favorite chicken nugget. I don't know. Just thought I'd share that with you in case you need a chicken nugget.

That's Jimmy Allen on Southern Virginia's country station, B99.9. Gene Allen here, hanging out in the PBT studios as we roll through a 99-minute music marathon. That's right. We had Noam and Angie McGee and the Franklin County home team like we do every day, Monday through Friday, 5 to 7. Coming up tonight at 7, it'll be

0: Jason Aldean with the whiskey drink on Southern Virginia's country station, B99.9. Trey Davidson coming up after 7. He'll keep you up all the way to midnight. Plus, NASCAR today from the Motor Racing Network is on the way next. My name's Gene Allen. Yeah, I'm gone.
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1: 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With just two lackluster Iowa finishes, the Joe Gibbs Racing driver explains his deficiency there as an absence of muscle memory.
10: I'm a little worried about that one and kind of where our performance is. It's not really hard to change between big tracks and small tracks week to week. And your skill set has to change really overnight. So the minute you then switch from one track to another, how you drive and the way you make speed needs to change to acclimate to that racetrack. Each track, I have a memory of what it takes to be good at those places. Now, Iowa, I do not.
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Sugar Land, All I Want to Do, coming up for you a little bit. I got some Brett Young on the way, some Brantley Gilbert, but right now, Psych Talk, South of Sanity.

Justin Moore in the backwoods. I don't know about you today. Did you get a chance to celebrate Watermelon Day and also Clean Your Floors Day? 35 more days left until Labor Day, by the way.

99.9 Bailey Zimmerman, rocking a hard place. Well, Brent Young says that steamy shower cover of Morgan Wallen's Just In Case wasn't supposed to be sexy at all. He said he was just trying to recreate Ferris Bueller's shower scene to promote his 2.0 tour, but he admits the joke was totally missed. Fans didn't mind, though, flooding the comments with love. He says, yes, he filmed it himself. Just a phone stuck to the shower door. Here's Brad Young, in case you didn't know. B99.9.

0: you want to fall in love. Thomas Rhett, Jordan Davis, Ain't a Bad Life before that. 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Some of the best country from the 80s and 90s. 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A little bit of inspiration, history, and little known stories behind some of country music's biggest classics. 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